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0: Pink Floyd with Money on Steve Gorman Rocks. Arguably the most famous song ever written about money for a rock band or a pop group. Maybe. I mean, there's been a lot of great songs about money. And make no mistake, musicians who talk about how much they don't care about money, no, they do. Very rarely in life do people spend time talking about the things they don't care about. Every time I hear a musician say, I'm not in this for the money, man. This ain't about money. Don't talk to me about money. That tells me that they're thinking an awful lot about money. They may be thinking about how to make it look like they don't care about money. Either way, they're thinking about money. So Pink Floyd's Money, I'd say that's the top of the list, but followed pretty closely. If you remember the Wu-Tang Clan, Cream, C-R-E-A-M, stood for Cash Rules Everything Around Me. I mean, it's kind of hard to argue the point, you know? I mean, not saying it's a good or a bad thing, but it's kind of reality. AC/DC, of course, with Money Talks, a huge single. And in fact, the highest charting single in AC/DC's career in America is Money Talks. Isn't that fascinating? I would have thought it was something else. Hall & Oates had Rich Girl. That's one of my favorite songs ever. Loggins and Messina, you remember Danny's song? It's called Danny's Song, but they had the line, even though we ain't got money, I'm so in love with you, honey. I mean, come on. Donna Summer, she works hard for the money. I think the Beatles, however, can't buy me love. As always, it comes back to the Beatles. All right, okay, Beatles 1A, Pink Floyd 1B. There, that's my money song rankings for today.
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0: Temple of the Dog with Hunger Strike on Steve Gorman Rocks. Happy 4th of July weekend to one and all. Artists that got their independence, the next one of the night coming up after this from Joe Walsh. Here's All Night Long.
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0: Rocks is celebrating Independence Day by talking to artists that broke away from their band to take a shot at their own solo career. 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
1: Happy Independence Day to Ozzy Osbourne. Now, in the late 70s, independence was nothing on Ozzy Osbourne's mind. He wasn't looking for it. In his mind, Black Sabbath was his life. He never wanted to change it. But as 1978 rolled along, Black Sabbath was, in a sense, well, kind of dying from the inside. They were drunk. They were high. They had the misfortune of having a young and hungry Van Halen as their opening act. Van Halen blew them off the stage every night. And offstage, they were falling hard. Ozzy Osbourne, the singer, well, he took it the hardest. And as he upped his drug and alcohol abuse, he crossed that line. He went beyond the point of no return, or at least his bandmates felt that. They fired him in 1979. They simply couldn't imagine going on with him. He was too toxic, too unreliable. Now, Ozzy Osbourne was devastated. These guys had grown up together, and for what it's worth, the rest of the band were hardly angels themselves. What looked like the end of the line for Ozzy turned out, of course, to be the rebirth and beginning of a truly legendary career on his own. And, for the most part, for better or worse, on his own terms. With his manager slash wife, Sharon, at his side, Ozzy both outsold and outrocked 80s Black Sabbath. And the first single he released is, to this day, I think his most iconic track. The song that started a 40-year run right here. Happy Independence Day, Ozzy Osbourne. Here's Crazy Train.
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1: It's July the 3rd, April. It's time to look back. How about a history lesson?
2: Let's go.
1: On this day in 2012, KISS announced they were going to release a guitar-sized book that contained photographs mostly unseen from their 40-year career. The limited edition book is called Monster, and the price, $4,300.
2: But how cool is that, a guitar-sized book?
1: That's so ridiculous. Then you have to get a guitar case-shaped bookshelf. On this day in 1971... American singer, a guy you may be familiar with, April, named Jim Morrison of the Doors, was found dead in a bathtub in Paris, France.
2: Not something I want to know.
1: No, crazy. He flew to Paris a few weeks earlier after recording the song Riders on the Storm, his final vocal performance in the studio. The cause of death was listed as a heart attack. Everyone's always assumed there were probably drugs and drink involved. And it was especially tough that it was on the two-year anniversary of Rolling Stones' Brian Jones's death.
2: That breaks my heart.
1: So for 27-year-old rockers, stay away from July 3rd. That's the lesson.
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0: 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Get out a pen and paper. We're giving out Steve's number so you can do just that. 844-446-7626. 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

0: Guns N' Roses with Bob Dylan's Knockin' on Heaven's Door. Easy to say that of all the great iconic tunes Bob Dylan has given the world, this is one of the most iconic. It's in the golden circle anyway, by any measure. I mean, Dylan originally wrote that song to be part of a film called Pat Garrett and Billy the Kid back in 1973. But this song has had so many cover versions. Neil Young, Nick Cave, Patti Smith, Jerry Garcia, the band Television, Bruce Springsteen has done covers. I mean, Eric Clapton, Guns N' Roses, we just heard, Warren Zevon, so many artists of different genres have put their own spin on Knocking on Heaven's Door. And, you know, the ultimate sign of a song's greatness is every one of those versions, it's pretty darn good. When a song's that good, you would have to try to mess it up. And so far, I've never heard anybody succeed at messing up Knocking on Heaven's Door.
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0: The Immigrant Song on Steve Gorman Rocks. Our next song at bat, we got a song written by a cat who likes to be pet a lot. Steve, isn't that what you told me?
1: I've told you a lot of things, April, and you've probably by now recognized about 90% of those things aren't true, not even close.
0: But this one, this particular one is about this next song.
1: Well, if by cat you mean a horny teenage boy, then yes. Yes, you're exactly right. This is Billy Squier with The Stroke.
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0: Billy Idol with Rebel Yell on Steve Gorman Rocks. Billy Idol saw Keith Richards clutching a bottle of Rebel Yell bourbon at an event and thought, Rebel Yell, I could do something with that. That sounds kind of cool. Not the only thing he decided to rip off from Keith Richards. Rampant drug use and hotel malfeasance, also in the Billy Idol playbook. My man literally had a three-week-long drug binge slash party in Bangkok, Thailand at a Mandarin Oriental hotel down there. And the party went on so loud and so long and with such recklessness and with so many complaints, the Thai military had to break into the suite after 3 weeks and tranquilize Billy Idol. I don't know if he made any sound as the tranquilizer dart hit his body and knocked him out. But if he did make a sound, I imagine it sounded a little bit like a rebel yell. There, I said it.
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0: Stone Temple Pilots with Plush on Steve Gorman Rocks. Happy 4th of July weekend. We're celebrating artists who got their independence. And we've got the biggest of them all coming up after we hear first from George Thorogood. This is I Drink Alone.
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0: Urban Rocks is celebrating Independence Day by talking to artists that broke away from their band to take a shot at their own solo career. 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
1: Happy Independence Day to Paul McCartney, who on his own has done pretty well for himself. In fact, I say he's the heavyweight champion of rock and roll history. I mean, here's the case. He found himself on his own after the breakup of the biggest band on earth, the Beatles, before he was even 30. He continued to make records, has a few hits, some misses, and then everything in between. But at no time has he fallen off the map. I mean, since 1963, Paul McCartney has arguably been one of the 10 most famous people on the planet. But let's go back to the early 70s. The hangover from the Beatles did cause him to retreat initially. His first two albums done mostly at home, slowly putting together a new band. Three albums in, still no massive hit songs. Now, a lot of people were starting to wonder if Paul had lost the magic without John Lennon pushing him to excel. And then he got a call from a movie studio. Hey, do you want to write a theme song for a James Bond film? Paul said, sure. Sat down at the piano, and within about 10 minutes, he whipped out Live and Let Die. Something sparked in Paul McCartney that day. He knew he had a hit. Something about writing a song for a film score as opposed to another solo album, it opened up a piece of his writing that had gone missing. That song was a catalyst. It immediately led to Band on the Run, Venus and Mars, Wings at the Speed of Sound. McCartney had rebounded, and by 1976, he was clearly the dominant Beatle on both the charts around the world and on the road. His new band, Wings, pulled off, at that time, the biggest rock tour of all time. And on the live album from that tour, you hear Paul say on the mic, "Happy Birthday, America." They recorded part of that album on the 4th of July from 1976. Happy Independence, Paul McCartney. 98.7.

0: AC/DC, Dirty Deeds Done Dirt Cheap on Steve Gorman Rock. Steve, I just helped my friend with landscaping outside. I helped her for free. Do you think that's what this song is about? Dirty Deeds Done Dirt Cheap.
1: I imagine it probably is. Yes, it's a landscaping slash gardening. You know, right. That same old rock trope. How many bands haven't written songs about getting in the dirt and pulling weeds, applying Miracle-Grow, and, you know, just that little mesh you put down to keep the weeds from growing back. So, yeah, that's what they were talking about.
0: Yeah, it's all marketing for landscaping. We've got it figured out.
1: I think that's probably makes sense, as long as what you're landscaping is giant, copious amounts of marijuana plants. I mean, it is a rock show. We're supposed to talk about stuff like that. No one wants to hear about your gardenias. No, it's all about the weed, April. Come on.
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27: Steve Gorman Rocks, yeah. Bigfoot. I saw him. He's here in the woods of Michigan. Oh, by the way, it's Gonzo from Saginaw, Michigan.
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0: Sweet Home Alabama on Steve Gorman Rocks. If you live in Alabama, then you probably know Alabama is the only state that has an alcoholic beverage as its official drink. Clyde Mays Alabama Style Whiskey. Alabama is also the state where it is a Class B felony to wrestle a bear. It's illegal to sell, purchase, possess, or train a bear for bear wrestling. I guess that was a big deal back in the day. All I'm saying is this. If you're going to Alabama and you think it'd be fun to wrestle a bear, don't. You might end up in handcuffs.
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1: 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It's a sad day in rock history as we lost two amazing musicians on this day in 1969 and again 2 years later in 1971. Now, back in 69, Rolling Stones guitarist Brian Jones, he was actually found dead in his swimming pool. It was just a few weeks after he was actually kicked out of the band, right? Now, they labeled it death by misadventure, as he was known to be strung out on drugs, which was actually the reason that caused him to be kicked out of the Stones. Then, on this same exact day, just 2 years later in 1971, while on sabbatical in Paris, Jim Morrison passed away in a bathtub. Yeah, so officials were saying it was heart failure brought on by drugs, but there was actually no autopsy done. He was buried in a Paris cemetery on July 9th, which is when the public officially found out about his passing. Of course, we know both men were incredible parts of rock history, who we remember today in Classic Rock Rewind. I'm April Rose, and this is Steve Gorman Rocks.
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0: 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Stop the music. 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
2: Van Halen's type of band, we're a rock and roll band in the truest sense. I've always thought that if you can't get up there and plug your guitar straight into an amp and play in your underwear, you ain't worth it to begin with.
0: Oh, all right. The pants are coming off.
1: 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God, no.
0: Yep. 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

0: journey with Separate Ways on Steve Gorman Rocks. Here's a fact that is useless but still fascinating. The U.S. government once set a large supply of beer near an atomic blast site. In the early days, when we were testing atomic weapons out in the desert, they just wanted to see what the impact would be on all kinds of things. One of those things was beer. Turns out that in the event of nuclear war, the beer, well, it was still safe to drink. So when people say, I don't know, is that beer still good? It got warm. Let me tell you something. An A-bomb isn't going to ruin your beer. Getting warm and then cooling it down again, that ain't going to ruin it either.
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2: 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Now, seeing my grandson out on the water, it means everything to me. 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
1: Pink Floyd with Young Lust on Steve Gorman Rocks. We're celebrating artists who got their independence tonight, throughout the night, one per hour. Some of those artists got their independence while still managing to stay in the band they originally came from. One of those artists coming up next after this from Ozzy Osbourne.
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0: Rocks is celebrating Independence Day by talking to artists that broke away from their band to take a shot at their own solo career. 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
1: Happy Independence Day to our next artist who left a huge band and had solo success, Stevie Nicks. Granted, Stevie had a very successful solo career in the 80s, but the fact that she had any career at all at that point is a bit of a miracle. I mean, surviving Fleetwood Mac of the 70s, that is not child's play. It's one thing to be the focal point of the biggest pop band on the planet. It's another thing to develop a crippling cocaine addiction to cope with all that stress. And then another thing altogether to be in a relationship with your songwriting partner and bandmate. And then you have that whole thing explode while the world watches. And then you seek solace in the arms of another one of your bandmates. Yeah, Stevie broke up with Lindsey and shacked up with Mick Fleetwood. But you know what? Stevie is an absolute survivor. But it was not a foregone conclusion that she would ever thrive on her own. But Lord, did she ever. Stevie was having a chat with Tom Petty's wife, and she asked, "How old were you when you had met Tom?" And Tom's wife said, "The age of 17. But with her strong southern accent, Stevie thought she said, "Edge of 17. Now that's a hell of a song title. Next thing you know, Stevie's in the studio with Jimmy Iovine. They're putting down tracks for what would become the album Belladonna. Now, not an end to Fleetwood Mac, of course, but it was a real line in the sand from Stevie Nicks to tell the world, as well as her own bandmates, "I don't need Fleetwood Mac. If need be, I can very easily go my own way." Independence forged in more drama than any other band ever. It was richly deserved. Happy Independence Day, Stevie.
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0: April, I know there was a time in your life, because every kid has this moment where you think, I want to be in a band. I want to be a singer or a bassist or something. So who did you look up to? Who were the bands that you went to your basement and pretended to be? And don't give me a cool answer. Be honest.
1: Well, when I was growing up, you know, the big stars were all pop stars, but that's totally not and never has been the music I've been into. It's always been rock. You know, alternative rock was huge when I was growing up, but I really just turned back even further back to Zeppelin. Constantly Zeppelin and Stevie Nicks.
0: Wow, I have this great vision of you fronting a band where you're basically doing Stevie Nicks in front of Led Zeppelin. Like, April Rose as Stevie in front of a band that sounds like Zeppelin. In my mind, I'm trying to think if I can get the Edge of 17 melody over Black Dog. I'm going to have to get back to you on that.
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0: The Ramones, I Want to Be Sedated on Steve Gorman Rocks. Steve, I feel like sedated would be a cool way to say, like, instead of getting drunk, like, let's go drink. Like, why don't we go get sedated tonight? Like, it's almost a little more sophisticated, coded way to say, let's go have a drink, right?
1: Yeah, it's called Quaaludes back in the day. Let's just go get sedated. And then you can't find a Quaalude anymore, so now you have to find something else, and it's not nearly as fun and far riskier. But back in the day, sure, getting sedated was a perfectly acceptable night out on the town. The salad days. I just missed out on the Quaalude years, but they tell me it was really something. They tell me it was magical.
0: I've heard stories.
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0: Frankenstein, Edgar Winter Group kicking off the fifth and final hour of the night, the fifth and final hour of the week on Steve Gorman Rocks. We've got our final artist of the night. We're celebrating their independence. That's a little later this hour. Right now, it's time for Yes, Owner of a Lonely Heart.
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1: Just a story about how exes got revenges on their boyfriends from the 80s. Boyfriend's cheating on her. She leaves him. Before she leaves his apartment, she picks up the telephone, dials the Tokyo Weather Service, leaves the phone off the hook. He gets to pick up the tab.
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0: It's time for Questionable Wisdom on Steve Gorman Rocks. 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
1: Listening on 102.3 The Wolf in New London, Connecticut, we have Carrie who needs some advice. Now, Carrie is getting married next year to a man that already has a six-month-old son. Okay, no big deal, right, Steve?
2: Right, sure.
1: But check this. Carrie's fiance wants to tell his kid that Carrie is his biological mother. Now, Carrie feels a little weird about telling this kid a lie like this, Steve. What do you think?
2: No, she should feel a lot weird about a lie like this. Now, we don't know where the biological mother is. If she's no longer with us, that's a tragedy, but still not a reason to lie about who this kid's birth mom is. If she is with us and in prison, tragedy, still no reason not to tell the kid who his real mom is. You can never, ever, ever, ever, ever lie to a child about who their birth mother is. I don't care what the reasons are. It's like, I don't know my mom, but the mom I do know lied to me. Both are just horrible things. But I can tell you right now, the second added part of that is way worse than the simple one on its own. A child can handle whatever the adult gives the child if it's given in direct, linear pieces of information. This is your mommy. She loves you. But a different woman gave birth to you. Her name's April, and she left us. She abandoned us, and she's on the radio now.
1: Oh,
2: whatever the story is, speak it directly.
1: Right.
2: And then when the kid has questions, they'll ask them. But for the most part, if you tell a kid your mommy lives somewhere else, they go, okay.
1: Right.
2: The same way you say, we can't go to the circus because there's not one in town. They go, okay. I mean, kids can accept the truth as long as you remember their kids and give it in short, straight doses. 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

0: Def Leppard with Armageddon It on Steve Gorman Rocks. Our final artist of the night spotlight, artists who got their independence, coming up right after this from the great Lynyrd Skynyrd. Here's Tuesday's Gone.
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0: Hollywood Rocks is celebrating Independence Day by talking to artists that broke away from their band to take a shot at their own solo career. 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
1: Happy Independence Day indeed to Don Henley of the Eagles. Now, Don Henley was granted or forced into an independent mindset in the 80s, not because he and Glenn Frey blew up the Eagles, but because Glenn Frey and Don Felder blew up the Eagles. They came to blows and the band said enough's enough. But Henley was more than ready to go his own way when that all went down. I mean, look, the Eagles owned the 1970s. By the time they had followed up Hotel California with The Long Run, that was an uneven album that came after years of fighting over musical direction, it seemed inevitable that the band would eventually pull the plug. Don Henley and Glenn Frey were quite the pair. I mean, they were the Lennon and McCartney of country rock, to be sure. But despite all that success, or actually because of that incredible success, the pressure and tension was everywhere in the Eagles camp. Henley and Frey, both alpha personalities, super headstrong. If they're on the same page, look out. But boy, when they splintered, the collateral damage went in all directions. Henley was more than ready to strike out on his own, to have the final say, to make all of his own decisions. Now, his first solo album, I Can't Stand Still, that was not his best effort. It was not his best-selling effort. But his first single served notice that Don Henley was not suffering from an Eagles hangover. It was an updated sound from an old familiar voice. And the success of that single, Dirty Laundry, it assured his fans he was just getting started. Happy Independence Day, Don Henley. Here's Dirty Laundry.
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0: 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Heath Gorman Rocks. 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
1: It's July the 3rd, April. It's time to look back. How about a history lesson?
2: Let's go.
1: On this day in 2012, KISS announced they were going to release a guitar-sized book that contained photographs mostly unseen from their 40-year career. The limited edition book is called Monster, and the price, $4,300.
2: But how cool is that, a guitar-sized book?
1: That's so ridiculous. Then you have to get a guitar case-shaped bookshelf. On this day in 1971... American singer, a guy you may be familiar with, April, named Jim Morrison of the Doors, was found dead in a bathtub in Paris, France.
2: Oh, not something I want to know.
1: No, crazy. He flew to Paris a few weeks earlier after recording the song Riders on the Storm, his final vocal performance in the studio. The cause of death was listed as a heart attack. Everyone's always assumed there were probably drugs and drink involved. And it was especially tough that it was on the 2-year anniversary of Rolling Stones' Brian Jones's death.
2: That breaks my heart.
1: So for 27-year-old rockers, stay away from July 3rd. That's the lesson.
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0: Asia with Heat of the Moment on Steve Gorman Rocks, originally titled Meat of the Moment. It was about hot dogs. No?
1: Hot dogs aren't actually meat, I feel like. They're just, I don't know what to call them.
0: You know what I call them? God's gift to humanity.
1: Oh,
0: man, do I love
1: no.
0: a good hot dog.
1: But do you put ketchup on it is my question.
0: Never. It's
1: Thank
0: mustard.
1: You. Okay, because I'm from Chicago and it's a sin to put ketchup on a hot dog. And when I see that, it hurts me deep inside. So everyone, please stop putting ketchup on your hot dogs. Thank you very much.
0: April, you know this about me. I always will order, if given the opportunity, the Chicago dog. That's my favorite style of hot dog. The sport peppers, the onion, the green relish, the mustard, the seasoned salt, the pickle wedge, the tomato. I love a Chicago
1: dog.
0: I'm
1: so proud of you. See, I was kind of on the fence about if I liked you or not, and that just solidified it, man. You are good.
0: That's all it takes. If you want April to be on your good side, just pretend you care about something from Chicago. It's really that simple.
1: True story.
0: Hey, everybody, have a great weekend. We'll be back Monday night for 5 more hours of rock music. Talk to you then.
1: See you then.
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0: Billy Squire on 98.7, the Mountain Wild and Wonderful Classic Rock. I thought I was coming into the studio alone this morning, and I walk in, and you're here.
1: Well, you know, I mean, a brother's got a place to, got to find a place to live these days.
0: Absolutely, Mr. Shockley. Good morning.
1: The cat threw me out, said he was tired of living with me, and, you know, I wouldn't clean up after myself. And
0: you're just excited. Today is our day down at Regatta, 98.7 The Mountain. Very pleased to welcome Brett Michaels and Lita Ford to town.
1: Yeah, we are looking at an historic day in Charleston. It's going to be a great night of rock and roll, but really all day. Of what's going on. I mean, hell, from the hot dog eating contest to the wrestling at Haddad Riverfront Park beginning at 4 o'clock. And then with Lita Ford being able to do the backstage thing with her, and then Brett Michaels coming on after that. It's really going to be an awesome day. Yeah, and then the other stuff going on at the Capitol. That's going
0: to
1: be awesome.
0: Yep, absolutely. Glad to have you on board for this Saturday morning. Coffee on the way. Get some. We need some.
1: Yes.
0: And we're moving you through more than 50 minutes of music every hour. Good morning. Here's Heart on the Mountain. Let's do this day.

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They do graphic design, signs, banners, vehicle, and truck wraps, too. 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Going to be another hot day today, not as warm as yesterday. They said, oh, we're cooling off. All right, 96 degrees for the high today. We may see an afternoon thunderstorm. Otherwise, we've got 75 now on the boulevard where Regatta is going down again today. Looking forward to seeing you out there a little bit later on. Still moving you through 50 minutes of rock every hour. Here's Billy Idol on the Mountain.

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0: Cream's White Room with Eric Clapton on 98.7 The Mountain. 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
1: Because they love me, and how could they not?
0: They do. They do. And Thursday, we're back for our Thirsty Thursday broadcast. Free flowers from Arts Flowers while they last. 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
1: Yeah.
0: I've got ZZ Top standing by for us, and turn your head, and Journey.
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0: 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Wild and wonderful classic rock. Actually, I forgot to say happy 4th of July to you.
1: Yeah. Darn.
0: Happy 4th of July, Shockley.
1: Thank you, sir.
0: You're welcome. Hey, last night, how'd it go? I know a lot of people were stocking up on their fireworks, and you can still get them today at Nitro Fireworks.
1: They loved us. We loved them, and, you know, it was pretty well consummated.
0: Yes, it was. Nitro Fireworks, largest fireworks store in the state. They will be open, so you can have some fireworks for your show tonight. Over 1,500 different items, over 90 different mortar packages.
1: They've got the
0: good stuff. Yes, I did. 728 First Avenue South in Nitro. They've expanded an extra 2,000 square feet. What'd you think of the new room, man?
1: Yeah, it's it used to be outside and now it's inside.
0: I know.
1: Like a whole section. Like you could live there.
0: Yeah,
1: like he built an apartment next to his building.
0: You're just trying to cop a squat in there, aren't you? Yeah.
1: Well, you know, whatever brother's got to do, what brother got to do, you know.
0: Nitro Fireworks, you can still get yours today. Nitro Fireworks, they've got the good stuff. 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
1: Yeah.
0: Happy 4th, man.
1: Yeah.

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0: the Stone Temple Pilots on your 98.7 The Mountain. Always a pleasure to have you in the studio. Thanks for the coffee this morning.
1: Yes, sir. I'm always there for you whenever it comes to that.
0: I like it. You know, our giveaway is July 18th for Ride and Riches, and you still have a chance to bop around town and, you know, win this very cool prize.
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0: Yes, plenty of other locations, too, around town. Look for the box and get your name in there, man. Yeah. I've got more rock standing by for you. We'll get into Sticks just past 7 o'clock. You'll hear Joan Jett and the Blackhearts in Boston.
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0: 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It is officially the 4th of July, and 98.7 The Mountain, very pleased to welcome Brett Michaels and Lita Ford to the stage tonight. We got a long day going, man.
1: Yes, we got a long day. It is going to be hot, but you know what? It's also going to be extremely entertaining.
0: Yes, it's going to be fun, starting at 11 o'clock if you like hot dogs.
1: Yep, hot dog eating contest, and we're going to stand around and we're going to take bets on who pukes first after the contest is over.
0: The Tudor's Biscuit World hot dog eating contest. Well, if you haven't seen it before, it is a lot of fun.
1: Yeah, so. And what I also want to know is what happens about, 5 hours after the contest is over with the contestants? Do they go straight to a hotel so they can have some privacy so they won't wind up being divorced after it's over with?
0: Or sleeping in your car.
1: Yeah.
0: I don't know. 11 or 1:30, the
1: maybe they got their own porta potty in the backyard.
0: You never know. The Mardi Gras Casino and Resort
1: colonoscopy
0: funeral parade.
1: Yeah, funeral coming. Parade.
0: Funeral refocus. Funeral parade at 1:30. All part of the regatta celebration on Capitol Street, and then at 4 o'clock we had the
1: wrestling.
0: Chance to talk to Adam there the other day. Wrestling, 4 o'clock.
1: Wrestling
0: at Head Ed Riverfront Park.
1: So. And that is going to be under the cover part of that there if at Head Ed. So
0: yes,
1: if it's a little hot for you, then you will be able to take a break.
0: You got
1: a
0: regatta. Yes, do it with us today. 98.7 The Mountain. Very pleased to be a part of this. It's going to be fun today for sure.

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Going to be another warm day today. They say cooler. I don't know if 96 degrees is cooler, but that's supposed to be the high. We may see an afternoon thunderstorm. Otherwise, right now, 74 degrees over at the Farmers Market in South Charleston. Still cruising through 50 minutes of rock and roll every hour. 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

0: 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Ozzy for you there. Steve Animal here. The legendary Charlie Kendall brings you a very cool show every Sunday night at 7 o'clock. 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Metal Shop, Sunday nights, tomorrow night.
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1: 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Shut up!

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Wild and wonderful classic rock. Officially the 4th of July holiday weekend in rolling. Don't forget Monday. I know we hate talking about Mondays. However, I try to make it a little bit better with my random crap prize closet raid. You never know what you're going to get. Something good, something useful, something you might want to keep or maybe re-gift to somebody else. 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

The Red Hot Chili Peppers on 98.7 The Mountain. Out and about, going to be another warm one today for the 4th, a high going right near 96 degrees. They, whoever they are, say it's cooler than what it's been, but I guess we'll find out. Currently, we've got 77 degrees down over at the Coliseum, and I've got some more rocks standing by, so hold on.

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I promise I will. 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

0: 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We'll thank a few sponsors. I've got Foreigner on the way for us, also Alice Cooper, the Rolling Stones, and the Coffee Break coming shortly after the 9 o'clock hour.
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Past 9 o'clock now, Animal with you. It is time for the coffee break. 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

Metallica on 98.7 The Mountain, wild and wonderful classic rock. Hopefully your holiday is going to be a good one. Your weather forecast looking kind of like this for the 4th today, being brought to you by East Coast Tees and their Vinyl Frontier, as they're more than just screen printing and embroidery. They do graphic design, signs, banners, vehicle and truck wraps too. 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It's going to be another warm one today. High going near 96 degrees. We may see an afternoon thunderstorm. Same basically for the day tomorrow. Currently, we've got 80 degrees down at Slack Plaza, and we are moving along through 50 minutes of rock and roll every hour here on the mountain.

0: John Mellencamp rocking your Saturday morning here on 98.7 The Mountain. Don't forget, next Friday morning, I do this thing right around 7:40 called my Free Vinyl Friday giveaway. It's from Department of Records inside Vintage and Vines Mercantile off D Street in South Charleston. If you haven't headed over there yet, do so. A lot of cool collectibles in the back of the store is Department of Records. They've got new and used vinyl, CDs, cassettes, turntables up for grabs coming up this Friday morning. Will be Bon Jovi's Slippery When Wet album, digitally remastered, brand new, slapping new spanking copy right in my hands. You can take it off my hands for sure coming up Friday morning.
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Hopefully you had a chance to see Shockley yesterday at Nitro Fireworks. We were there for the live broadcast, and they are open today. Listening, thank you guys. You still have a chance to get some really great fireworks for the 4th, over 1,500 different items in stock. Just down from the Nitro St. Albans Bridge at 728 First Avenue South in Nitro. The state's largest fireworks store is Nitro Fireworks, and they've got the good stuff. 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

0: Tom Petty and the Heartbreakers on 98.7 The Mountain. Well, that is it for me, Animal. I am up and out. Have yourself a large day. Happy 4th to you, and we'll see you downtown this evening. You got a regatta, 98.7 The Mountain. Very pleased to welcome Lita Ford and Bret Michaels to the main stage tonight. We're going to have a party, so come on out and join us. We'll have Mountain merch while it lasts, some other cool giveaways, glow sticks from East Coast Tees, and we've got some very cool commemorative stickers to blow out to you, too. We'll see you tonight. You got a regatta with 98.7 The Mountain. Jeff standing by, Tesla on the way, also Def Leppard and Ozzy. And as always, especially tonight, watch out for the crazies. A happy 4th of July to you. Thanks for being there. Peace.
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98.7 The Mountain, wild and wonderful classic rock. Jeff here. Happy 4th of July, everybody, and happy 250th birthday to America. Thanks a lot for taking us along with you on your Independence Day. A lot of great rock coming up this hour. Asia is on the way. Green Day is next. And here comes Ozzy, 98.7 The Mountain.

98.7 The Mountain, wild and wonderful classic rock. 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The Regatta fireworks tonight around 9:45 or so. And we are going to have the official soundtrack to the fireworks display synced up to every blast. So whether you're on the levee, whether you're out on the water or just at the park, make sure you have us cranked up and listen to the soundtrack along with the fireworks tonight. The Regatta fireworks with 98.7 The Mountain. We have music coming up from Stevie Nicks and right now Guns N' Roses. 98.7 The Mountain.

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0: 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He gives you all the local skinny events, live music, stuff worth checking out. Steve's got the rundown. You will not miss a thing. It's definitely a quintessential thing you need.
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98.7 The Mountain, wild and wonderful classic rock, Guns N' Roses, Live and Let Die. Jeff with you. Def Leppard is coming up next with Photograph. Steve Animal back in the chair Monday morning. Every weekday morning, he has an opportunity for you to win free breakfast from Tudor's. And he's also going to add a campfire mug onto that to make it a little prize package for you. 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

0: 98.7 The Mountain, wild and wonderful classic rock, Dire Straits, So Far Away. Jeff here, Kansas next. Steve Animal cracking open the Mountain Prize Closet coming up Monday morning. He does it every Monday morning. And, you know, we have no idea what's inside. Everyone's afraid to go in there. Steve, the only brave individual in this building, and he goes in there every Monday morning at 7:50. And he does a little something called Steve Animal's Random Crap Prize Closet Raid. You could win literally anything from the prize closet, whatever he happens to pull out. You're going to get...
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National Weather Service in Charleston, West Virginia has issued a severe thunderstorm warning for southwestern Conough County in central West Virginia, northwestern Raleigh County in southeastern West Virginia, Boone County in central West Virginia, until 1:15 p.m. Eastern Daylight Time. At 12:38 p.m. Eastern Daylight Time, severe thunderstorms were located along a line extending from near Madison to Van, moving east at 15 miles per hour. Hazard, 60 miles per hour in gusts and quarter-size hail. Source, radar indicated. Impact, hail damage to vehicles is expected. Expect minimal damage to roofs, siding, and trees. Locations impacted include Charleston, Madison, Chesapeake, Marmette, Bell, Van, Wooten, Coal Fork, Danville, Whitesville, Sylvester, Seth, Leawood, Dawes, Prenter, Ashford, Sharon, Eskdale, Dorothy, and Foster. This includes the following highways: West Virginia Turnpike between mile marker 77 and 95. Route 119 near mile marker 56.

0: The National Weather Service in Charleston, West Virginia has issued a severe thunderstorm warning for North Central McDowell County in Southern West Virginia, Western Wyoming County in Southern West Virginia, Southeastern Logan County in Southern West Virginia, until 1:15 p.m. Eastern Daylight Time. At 12:42 p.m. Eastern Daylight Time, a severe thunderstorm was located near Hanover, or 10 miles west of Pineville, moving north at 10 miles per hour. Hazard, 60 miles per hour wind gusts and nickel-size hail. Source, radar indicated. Impact, expect damage to roofs, siding, and trees. Locations impacted include Oceana, Hanover, Mallory, Amherst Scale Robinette, Davie, Clear Fork, Cyclone, Coal Mountain, and Baileysville.
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Jeff with you. Music coming up from Warren Zevon. We have Head East coming up next. 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

The National Weather Service in Charleston, West Virginia has issued a severe thunderstorm warning for northwestern Wyoming County in southern West Virginia, southeastern Logan County in southern West Virginia, south central Boone County in central West Virginia, until 1:45 p.m. Eastern Daylight Time. At 1:10 p.m. Eastern Daylight Time, a severe thunderstorm was located near Oceana, or 11 miles northwest of Pineville, moving northeast at 10 miles per hour. Hazard, 60 miles per hour wind gusts and quarter-size hail. Source, radar indicated. Impact, hail damage to vehicles is expected. Expect minimal damage to roofs, siding, and trees. Locations impacted include Oceana, Bald Knob, Amherst, Scale Robinette, Mallory, Clear Fork, Copperston, Cyclone, and Coal Mountain.

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Jeff here. Happy 4th of July, everybody. Don't forget the Regatta fireworks happening around dark tonight. I'm going to call it about 9:30, maybe 9:45, maybe closer to 10. That's when you're going to see the sky light up. The Regatta fireworks, and we are the official soundtrack for the fireworks display. So what you got to do is crank us up while the fireworks are going on. We're going to have our music synced to every blast, and it's going to start tonight for your 4th of July celebration, the big Regatta fireworks display. 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

0: 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Warren Zevon, Werewolves of London. Jeff here, Joan Jett and the Blackhearts. 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

0: The National Weather Service in Charleston, West Virginia has issued a severe thunderstorm warning for South Central Calhoun County in North Central West Virginia, Southeastern Wayne County in Central West Virginia, until 3 p.m. Eastern Daylight Time. At 2:29 p.m. Eastern Daylight Time, a severe thunderstorm was located near Emma, about 13 miles south of Spencer, moving northeast at 10 miles per hour. Hazard, 60 miles per hour in gusts and half-dollar size hail.
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0: The National Weather Service in Charleston, West Virginia has issued a severe thunderstorm warning for Central Randolph County in northeastern West Virginia, West Central Pocahontas County in northeastern West Virginia, Eastern Nicholas County in southeastern West Virginia, southeastern Webster County in northeastern West Virginia, until 3:15 p.m. Eastern Daylight Time. At 2:45 p.m. Eastern Daylight Time, severe thunderstorms were located along a line extending from 10 miles south of Mill Creek to near Richwood, moving northeast at 30 miles per hour. Hazard, 60 miles per hour wind gusts and quarter-size hail. Source, radar indicated. Impact, hail damage to vehicles is expected. Expect wind damage to roofs, siding, and trees. Locations impacted include Webster Springs, Addison Webster Springs, Mill Creek, Daly, Mingo, Beverly, Huttonsville, Monteville, Slaty Fork, Winnetta, Valden, Valley Head, and Bergo.
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The National Weather Service in Charleston, West Virginia has issued a severe thunderstorm warning for South Central Calhoun County in North Central West Virginia, Southeastern Linn County in Central West Virginia, until 3:30 p.m. Eastern Daylight Time. At 3:01 p.m. Eastern Daylight Time, a severe thunderstorm was located 7 miles north of Emma, or 11 miles southeast of Spencer, moving northeast at 10 miles per hour. Hazard, 60 miles per hour wind gusts and quarter-size hail. Source, radar indicated. Impact, hail damage to vehicles is expected. Expect wind damage to roofs, siding, and trees. Locations impacted include Emma, Left Hand, Clary, Looneyville, Dalton, and Tariff. This includes Interstate 79 between mile markers 22 and 33, and near mile marker 35.

That is Twisted Sister with I Wanna Rock and 98.70 Mounted. What a wonderful classic rock. Shockley here on this Saturday. And what an awesome weekend it is to be in Charleston, West Virginia. What an awesome weekend it is to be alive. Charleston Thermal Regatta going on in downtown Charleston. And then America 250 going on over at the Capitol grounds. All kinds of cool things to do. Doesn't matter how old you are, if you have kids. There's all kinds of cool things to do at the Capitol and at the Regatta, as a matter of fact. And today, you can get out and watch yourself some wrestling beginning at 4 in the p.m. We had Adam Harris on the show the other day. He was talking about what a great event it's going to be. And it's also, it's going to be covered, man. It's going to be under the coverage there, so you can get out of the sun and you don't have to worry about raindrops or anything like that. And then later tonight, we have Lita Ford, and we've been giving away backstage passes, so a lot of lucky winners are going to be hanging out with us. Also, Bret Michaels is the headliner tonight, so going to be a great time in downtown Charleston tonight, and through Sunday night, that's for damn sure, so make sure you get out and enjoy it. I will definitely be running around, so you will definitely see me, with bells on. Soundgarden on the way, Van Halen coming up right now. It is Ozzy Osbourne on the mountain.

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Bring home Guns N' Roses by yelling at your smart speaker to play 98.7 The Mountain.

That is Journey with Stone of Love and 98.70 Mountain. What a wonderful classic rock. And if you want to celebrate the 4th of July in style, we are the Regatta fireworks that are going to be lighting up the sky tonight. We are the official soundtrack. Sync to every blast. So the official soundtrack of the Regatta fireworks that are going off tonight, it is us. So tune in to us. And you will definitely dig it. Whether you're on the levee, you're on the water, you're on a boat, just crank us up. It all starts at dark around 9:45 in the p.m. tonight. So, yeah, historic time to be in Charleston. That's for damn sure. Joan Jett on the way. Foghat coming up. And right now, it's Van Halen on the mountain.

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The National Weather Service in Charleston, West Virginia has issued a severe thunderstorm warning for northeastern Nicholas County in southeastern West Virginia, southwestern Webster County in northeastern West Virginia, until 3:45 p.m. Eastern Daylight Time. At 3:24 p.m. Eastern Daylight Time, a severe thunderstorm was located near Camden-on-Gully, or 8 miles southwest of Webster Springs, moving north at 35 miles per hour. Hazard, 60 miles per hour wind gusts and half-dollar size hail. Source, radar indicated. Impact, hail damage to vehicles is expected. Expect wind damage to roofs, siding, and trees. Locations impacted include Camden-on-Gully, Camden-on-Gully, Craigsville, Cowan, Boggs, Diana, Upper Glade, and Urbicon.

0: The National Weather Service in Charleston, West Virginia has issued a severe thunderstorm warning for southwestern Linn County in central West Virginia until 4 p.m. Eastern Daylight Time. At 3:30 p.m. Eastern Daylight Time, a severe thunderstorm was located 10 miles east of Kenna, or 12 miles southwest of Spencer, moving northeast at 10 miles per hour. Hazard, 60 miles per hour wind gusts and quarter-size hail. Source, radar indicated. Impact, hail damage to vehicles is expected.
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That is Joe and Jen with A, Myself for Loving You on 98.7 The Mountain and the First Class Collision. The fine folks located over there at 808 Main Avenue in Nitro. First Class Collision is not just their name, it is their standard. They are the sponsors that bring you live at 5, back-to-back live classic rock every Monday through Friday at 5 in the p.m. with myself, Shockley. So mucho thanks to them for hooking you and I up. Foo Fighters on the way. Skid Row coming up right now. It's U2 on the Mountain.

0: That is the Rolling Stones with Satisfaction, the 98.7, the Mountain Water Wonderful Classic Rock, 7:40 in the AM, free vinyl. You want it, we have it. The fine folks from Department of Records, located inside Vintage Divine's Mercantile and Duke Street in South Charleston, they are ones that make it possible for you to win yourself some free vinyl. They are a great place to get tapes. Hell, they had 8-track tapes last time I was there. Also, they have posters, any type of Muzak-related stuff. They are the place to go. Tom Petty on the way. Boston coming up. Skid Row is next.
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Issued at 3:47 p.m. Eastern Daylight Time. The National Weather Service in Charleston has issued a flash flood warning for southern Roane County in central West Virginia until 6:45 p.m. Eastern Daylight Time. At 3:47 p.m. Eastern Daylight Time, Doppler radar indicated thunderstorms producing heavy rain across the Roane area. Between 1 and 2 inches of rain have fallen. Additional rainfall amounts of 0.5 to 1 inch are possible in the Roane area. Flash flooding is ongoing or expected to begin shortly. Hazard: flash flooding caused by thunderstorms. Source: radar indicated. Impact: flash flooding of small creeks and streams, urban areas, highways, streets and underpasses, as well as other poor drainage and low-lying areas. Some locations that will experience flash flooding include Looneyville, Dalton, Gandiaville, and Tariff. Repeating, a flash flood warning has been issued until 6:45 p.m. Eastern Daylight Time for the following county, Roane, West Virginia.

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The National Weather Service in Charleston, West Virginia has issued a severe thunderstorm warning for northeastern Calhoun County in north-central West Virginia, southeastern Ritchie County in northwestern West Virginia, northwestern Gilmer County in north-central West Virginia, until 4:30 p.m. Eastern Daylight Time. At 3:57 p.m. Eastern Daylight Time, a severe thunderstorm was located 7 miles north of Grantsville, moving northeast at 20 miles per hour. Hazard, 60 miles per hour wind gusts and quarter-size hail. Source, radar indicated. Impact, hail damage to vehicles is expected. Expect wind damage to roofs, siding, and trees. Locations impacted include Grantsville, Pullman, Auburn, Newbern, Smithville, Cogs Mills, Big Springs, Berea, Tanner, Burnhouse, Broward, and McFarland.

That is Sticks with the Renegade on 98.70 Mountain. Wild and Wonderful Classic Rock coming at you from the Tractor Pro Studios. I am Shockley, and if you have not made your way down there yet, you should. Charleston Sternwheel Regatta right now. They got wrestling going on underneath the coverage at Haddad Riverfront Park. Our buddy Adam Harris is there, and he will be emceeing the event. And a lot of matches going on. And again, since it's under the coverage, you don't got to worry about the heat, or I'm sorry, you don't have to worry about direct sunlight. There you go. You also don't have to worry about raindrops or anything like that. So get on down there, and we'll be down there. I'm going to be down there as soon as I can. And also, we'll be down there late tonight for

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0: That is Bruce Springsteen, Glory Days, and 98.7 The Mountain. Free breakfast. We have it every Monday through Friday at 5 in the p.m. Steve Animal has it for you. Just call him and start brown-nosing about 6 in the a.m. Say, hook me up with free
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0: 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Billy Squire coming up. Deep Purple on the way. Black Crowes are next.
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That is Bad Jovi, Bon Jovi, You Give Love a Bad Name. 9870 Mountain, what a wonderful classic rock. I am Shockley coming at you from the Tractor Pro Studios with Kiss.

tune is written by Mr. Bruce Springsteen. That version performed by Manfred Mann's Earth Band, Blinded by the Light on 98.7 The Mountain. What a wonderful classic rock. I am Shockley and Metal Shop every Sunday night at 7 in the p.m. It is Charlie Kendall's Metal Shop. A solid hour of music and interviews with your hard rock heroes. And, you know, we don't have a whole lot of legendary interviewers doing their thing on the Radio Waves anymore. The Redbeards, the Bob Coburns. But we are very lucky to have Mr. Charlie Kendall, who's been doing it for decades. So your opportunity to listen to him, tune in every Sunday night at 7 in the p.m. Ozzy Osbourne, the Randy Rhoads version on the way. Rat coming up next, or actually right now. It is REM on the Mountain.

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0: That is Hard with Harless on 98.70 Mountain. Wild and Wonderful Classic Rock. Shockley here. And if you have not heard, there's kind of events going on in Charleston. There is an event known as the Charleston Sternwheel Regatta that was long dormant for a long time. It is now back. It is going on tonight. And the biggest event as far as rock and roll is concerned at Regatta is happening tonight. Lita Ford is going to be hitting the stage here in about 90 minutes or so. Brett Michaels is coming on after that. And yeah, you need to come down, have a great time. It doesn't matter if we have to dodge some raindrops, we're still going to do it anyway because that's just what we do. 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

In my view, that is Randy Rhoads' finest hour with Ozzy. That's what I think anyhow. I don't know, 98.70 Mountain. What a wonderful classic rock. Shockley here, and thank you so much for tuning in throughout this entire Regatta week. It's been an historic week that's still going on. I mean, we got Brett Michaels and Lita Ford playing tonight. We have the events going on for America 250 tonight as well over there at the Capitol Grounds. So it's a really a good time. Great time to be alive. Now, back-to-back live classic rock every Monday through Friday at 5 in the p.m. And it is live at 5 with myself, Shockley. The fine folks from First Class Collision over at 808 Main Avenue and Nitro make it possible. First Class Collision is not just their name, it is their standard. Lenny Kravitz on the way, Aerosmith coming up. Right now it's John Mellencamp on the Mountain.

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And neither does your right to rock the hell out. 98.7 The Mountain. Wild and wonderful classic rock.

0: 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We call it Stairway to Seven, and it's only here on the Mountain. The Guess Who on the way, Foreigner coming up, also some Lenny Kravitz. Aerosmith is next.
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We're proud to live here, too.

That is Blue Oyster Cult, Don't Fear the Reaper on 98.70 Mountain. Wild and Wonderful Classic Rock coming at you from the Proctor Pro Studios. I am Shockley, the Police on the way. Guns N' Roses in your future. Also some Pearl Jam. Right now, though, it's Journey on the Mountain.

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0: That is the Police. Don't stand so close. 98.70 Mountain. Wild and Wonderful Classic Rock. Shockley here. And the fireworks are set to light up the sky tonight. And we are the official soundtrack, synced to every blast. So it doesn't matter where you're at. If you're on the water, if you're at the levee, if you're watching online, crank us up. Our music is actually going to be synced to the fireworks, and it starts at dark.
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0: That is Motley Crue with Too Young to Fall in Love on 98.70 Mountain. What a wonderful classic rock. Shockley here, and I am out the door. I am gone. Wild guess of where I'm going. Yep, I'm going straight to the levee tonight. Lita Ford is going to be taking the stage. We're going to be taking winners backstage. And also, then after Lita Ford, Bret Michaels. Then after Bret Michaels, the fireworks are going to be launched. So it's going to be a damn good time. Come on down at the levee. Mass hysteria. I know the weather kind of sucketh, but hey, it's a party. Come and enjoy it. If not, 3 in the p.m. on Monday. I'll see you then. Until then, peace.
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